0: Energy auf energy.ch oder in deiner Energy App.
1: Homegrown alligator, see you later. 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
2: 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If you ain't dirty, you ain't here.

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Oh, you threw it all away, 'cause you're the devil in disguise. Now would you ever realize the consequences of

They don't see me, they don't know what it's like. Training colors into black and white. No one's reading all the words that I write.